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0: I am so glad that I've been able to see Darryl Braithwaite live before he had to stop performing. This is why you've got to go out and see your favourite musicians. The horses were playing music that makes you feel good. Olivia Rodrigo's dropped dead on the way in the next 15 minutes. And one of the ladies who can really not put a foot wrong, even when people try to say a bad word of Taylor Swift, they do struggle. I mean, she's ridiculously talented. The Fate of Ophelia is playing next.
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0: I made a shortcut on my phone that if I misplace it, it'll start playing this song. How delightful for me. Natasha Bedingfield, Unwritten. Such a good song. We're playing music that makes you feel good. The Middle coming up in the next 15 minutes. Also some Miley Cyrus as well. Her latest, Bass Persuades, it's next.
1: One man, one official world record. 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

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Ah, here comes another one. 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

0: one of the great songs to sing along to passionately, especially if you're in the car and particularly solo. We are playing music that makes you feel good. From Bleeding Love to a bunch of Aussies on the way, one of my favourite producers, Yes Boone. Also, Bachelor Girls here, Buses and Trains. That's coming up. And the woman of the moment, Olivia Dean, Baby Steps. That's next.
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8: Your four-day forecast for Gippsland and the Valley. Partly cloudy, winds westerly up to 35 kilometres per hour this evening. 24 the top tomorrow, mostly sunny with light winds. Monday cloudy, a very high chance of showers in the morning and afternoon. Thunderstorms expected in a top of 19. Tuesday, partly cloudy with a high chance of showers in the morning and afternoon. Winds westerly, expecting a top of 15.
9: It's 19 degrees.
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0: Bella Kay, we're playing music that makes you feel good. Not long until Bruno Mars is back in Australia. The Romance Tour, it is an absolute juggernaut. It'll be hitting our shores in February. I Just Might is coming up. And a song that, look, we try to sing along to as best, but it's a pretty tough karaoke tune. Evanescence, My Immortal, it's coming up next.
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0: Shawn Mendes with playing music that makes you feel good. Ariana Grande on the way in the next 15 minutes and somebody who's got a couple of awesome shows coming up. I'm talking about Sunny Federa and it's next week. So if you reckon you can get to one of those, check out all the tour details at untitledgroup.com.au. 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I've seen Sunny Federa live. So good. I'm going to play Say Something next.
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Let's get the party started. See you at the bar, you was hardly talking. That's when I knew that your heart was scarring. Friends to lovers need a part to star in. Like, wait, babe, let me ask your pardon.

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1: Brain dance, we're playing music that makes you feel good. Zara Larsson's got her Australian shows coming up next week, livenation.com.au. Maybe, just maybe, they might release some final tickets. And if they do, I'm crossing my fingers and toes for you. She's coming up with Midnight Sun, plus the lady who could do no wrong at the AFL Grand Final. I even got myself some Team Kylie merch because I had to. Kylie Minogue's Can't Get You Out of My Head is on the way, the next 10.
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1: Your four-day forecast for Gippsland and the Valley. Partly cloudy, winds westerly up to 35 kilometres per hour this evening. 24 the top tomorrow, mostly sunny with light winds. Monday cloudy, a very high chance of showers in the morning and afternoon. Thunderstorms expected in a top of 19. Tuesday, partly cloudy with a high chance of showers in the morning and afternoon. Winds westerly, expecting a top of 15.
0: Currently it's 20 degrees.
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1: Tate McRae, Just Keep Watching. Good afternoon. It's Andy with music that makes you feel good, all Arvo, right here. Inside the next few songs time, we'll be hearing from Justin Bieber, Lizzo, and in just a tick, Tame Impala. And Loser. Tame Impala on the Deadbeat Tour right now, playing Melbourne before the week is through. Perhaps you've got yourself tickets to Rod Laver.
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0: From the encore edition of The Life of a Showgirl, Taylor Swift's Patient Zero. And if you haven't seen the star-studded music vid to that, which she directed, I'm sure you've heard about it. It's music that makes you feel good right here all weekend. Andy with you. I've got this for us next. Along with the Grey's Anatomy song, some of us might know it as Snow Patrol's Chasing Cars.
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15: Your four-day forecast for Gippsland and the Valley. Partly cloudy, winds westerly up to 35 kilometres per hour this evening. 24 the top tomorrow, mostly sunny with light winds. Monday cloudy, a very high chance of showers in the morning and afternoon. Thunderstorms expected in a top of 19. Tuesday, partly cloudy with a high chance of showers in the morning and afternoon. Winds westerly, expecting a top of 15.
16: Currently sitting on 21 degrees.
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0: from the early 90s. Soul Asylum and Runaway Train. 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Yes. Been sporting a sports girl barrel bag, perhaps wearing a country road tee, or maybe even a hypercolor tee. Hello. 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The Savo, BB Rexha, and Miles Smith and Niall Horan's Drive Safe in just a few minutes.
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0: Still a great song, Powderfinger, My Happiness. What a great week to be a fan of Powderfinger. It was in 2010 that they went on their Sunset's Farewell tour before Powderfinger was no more. But this week, there's been lots of Powderfinger chatter. There have been billboards around the country fueling that chatter, Instagram posts, and it looks like the band is getting back together, and I love it.
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0: 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Cheers in Texas, right after the 3 o'clock weather.
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6: Your four-day forecast for Gippsland and the Valley. Partly cloudy, winds westerly up to 35 kilometres per hour this evening. 24 the top tomorrow, mostly sunny with light winds. Monday cloudy, a very high chance of showers in the morning and afternoon. Thunderstorms expected in a top of 19. Tuesday, partly cloudy with a high chance of showers in the morning and afternoon. Winds westerly, expecting a top of 15.
19: Currently sitting on 21 degrees.
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0: Taylor Swift, Elizabeth Taylor. It's almost been a week of daylight saving. Have you noticed, or has it made no difference to you whatsoever? I think since having kids, it's really made a difference in my life because it can take the kids a little while to adjust in the mornings. Right now for us, it's night times. They are just blowing out so late because it's still daylight. We're eating dinner later. The kids are going to bed later. It's making for very long days until we adjust properly. But the biggest issue for me this year with daylight saving has been that last weekend, we were away on holidays, which was fantastic. We got to adjust while we were away. We got back Monday morning. Had not remembered that because we weren't home, we didn't adjust the clock on the microwave, on the wall, on the oven. So we went through Monday back prior to daylight saving time, which could have made for a disastrous next day. But luckily, we realised very, very late Monday night. Oh, at least we realised.
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1: They say the holy water's watered down, and this town's lost its faith. 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

0: Teddy Swims, Mr. Know-It-All. Hello, it's Andy, and helping us get through this afternoon, Somba and Homewrecker and Tempa City. Self-Aware, great song, along with more music that makes you feel good. I'm hitting play on both of those and the rest of them after 4 o'clock and after you find out what's happening with this spring weather for the next few days.
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13: Your four-day forecast for Gippsland and the Valley. Partly cloudy, winds westerly up to 35 kilometres per hour this evening. 24 the top tomorrow, mostly sunny with light winds. Monday cloudy, a very high chance of showers in the morning and afternoon. Thunderstorms expected in a top of 19. Tuesday, partly cloudy with a high chance of showers in the morning and afternoon. Winds westerly, expecting a top of 15.
14: Currently sitting on 21 degrees.
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0: Kelly Holiday, and dancing to that is music that makes you feel good. We've got new music from Miley Cyrus. I'm hitting play on Bass Persuades next. And Harry Styles' American Girls isn't too far away either. And neither is Harry Styles. He'll be in Australia next month.
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0: Sunny Federa and Becky Hill say something. It's Andy and After Five. 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
10: Your four-day forecast for Gippsland and the Valley. Partly cloudy, winds westerly up to 35 kilometres per hour this evening. 24 the top tomorrow, mostly sunny with light winds. Monday cloudy, a very high chance of showers in the morning and afternoon. Thunderstorms expected in a top of 19. Tuesday, partly cloudy with a high chance of showers in the morning and afternoon. Winds westerly, expecting a top of 15.
11: Currently sitting on 21 degrees.
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0: A 1991 hit for REM, Losing My Religion. Now, around that time, some of the big TV shows were Home Improvement and Full House, which was way, way before streaming was even a thing. So unless you got to the TV and hit the dial or the remote before everybody else in the house, you were watching what everybody else in the house was watching on TV if you didn't have to. How did we cope?
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0: Brittany, Toxic, thanks for having us on across the day today. 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

0: 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Our ad-free Saturday night begins at 6 with Alex Warren and Tame Impala. And make sure you keep an ear out for some classic Saturday night old school hits as well.
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18: Your four-day forecast for Gippsland and the Valley, partly cloudy Sunday with light winds. For Monday, cloudy, a very high chance of showers in the morning and afternoon. Thunderstorms expected in the afternoon, light winds becoming southwesterly at 19. Tuesday, cloudy with a high chance of showers, most likely in the morning and afternoon, winds westerly 14. And Wednesday, cloudy, a slight chance of showers, light winds and heading for a top of 15. We're expecting a top of 24 for the Valley and Sale on Sunday. 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Lakes Entrance, a top of 22.
19: Currently, it's 20 degrees.
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3: Your four-day forecast for Gippsland and the Valley, partly cloudy Sunday with light winds. For Monday, cloudy, a very high chance of showers in the morning and afternoon. Thunderstorms expected in the afternoon, light winds becoming southwesterly at 19. Tuesday, cloudy with a high chance of showers, most likely in the morning and afternoon, winds westerly 14. And Wednesday, cloudy, a slight chance of showers, light winds and heading for a top of 15. We're expecting a top of 24 for the Valley and Sale on Sunday. Bairnsdale and Orbost 23. Lakes Entrance, a top of 22.
4: It's 19 degrees.
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4: Your four-day forecast for Gippsland and the Valley, partly cloudy Sunday with light winds. For Monday, cloudy, a very high chance of showers in the morning and afternoon. Thunderstorms expected in the afternoon, light winds becoming southwesterly at 19. Tuesday, cloudy with a high chance of showers, most likely in the morning and afternoon, winds westerly 14. And Wednesday, cloudy, a slight chance of showers, light winds, and heading for a top of 15. We're expecting a top of 24 for the Valley and Sale on Sunday. 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Lakes Entrance, a top of 22.
2: We're sitting on 17 degrees.
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3: Your four-day forecast for Gippsland and the Valley, partly cloudy Sunday with light winds. For Monday, cloudy, a very high chance of showers in the morning and afternoon. Thunderstorms expected in the afternoon, light winds becoming southwesterly at 19. Tuesday, cloudy with a high chance of showers, most likely in the morning and afternoon, winds westerly 14. And Wednesday, cloudy, a slight chance of showers, light winds and heading for a top of 15. We're expecting a top of 24 for the Valley and Sale on Sunday. Bairnsdale and Orbost 23. Lakes Entrance, a top of 22.
4: It's 16 degrees.
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5: Your four-day forecast for Gippsland and the Valley, partly cloudy Sunday with light winds. For Monday, cloudy, a very high chance of showers in the morning and afternoon. Thunderstorms expected in the afternoon, light winds becoming southwesterly at 19. Tuesday, cloudy with a high chance of showers, most likely in the morning and afternoon, winds westerly 14. And Wednesday, cloudy, a slight chance of showers, light winds and heading for a top of 15. We're expecting a top of 24 for the Valley and Sale on Sunday. Bairnsdale and Orbost 23. Lakes Entrance, a top of 22.
6: It's currently 15 degrees.
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5: Your four-day forecast for Gippsland and the Valley, partly cloudy Sunday with light winds. For Monday, cloudy, a very high chance of showers in the morning and afternoon. Thunderstorms expected in the afternoon, light winds becoming southwesterly at 19. Tuesday, cloudy with a high chance of showers, most likely in the morning and afternoon, winds westerly 14. And Wednesday, cloudy, a slight chance of showers, light winds, and heading for a top of 15. We're expecting a top of 24 for the Valley and Sale on Sunday. 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Lakes Entrance, a top of 22.
6: It's currently 15 degrees.
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17: 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Welcome, welcome. It's Australia's biggest party. Scudder and Ed Coleman here playing host. How you doing, Ed?
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0: Australia's biggest party like he does every single weekend. This is The Hype.
1: The Hype.
2: Yes, it is Ed Coleman and Scudder with you. And right about now, it's time for our next resident to step up to the decks. All the way from tropical Queensland, it's DJ Delicious.
0: Yeah, she's always cooking up something for us here. Take it away. This is The Hype.

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2: 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Another resident DJ. He goes by Jai Waterhouse.
0: Yes, residing on the sunny Gold Coast. Here's some of his positive vibes. This is Jai Waterhouse on The Hype.
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0: 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Plenty still to come, though.
1: Yes, coming up next, Ken Cope graces the Hype Decks.
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7: Your four-day forecast for Gippsland and the Valley, partly cloudy Sunday with light winds. For Monday, cloudy, a very high chance of showers in the morning and afternoon. Thunderstorms expected in the afternoon, light winds becoming southwesterly at 19. Tuesday, cloudy with a high chance of showers, most likely in the morning and afternoon, winds westerly 14. And Wednesday, cloudy, a slight chance of showers, light winds and heading for a top of 15. We're expecting a top of 24 for the Valley and Sale on Sunday. Bairnsdale and Orbost 23. Lakes Entrance, a top of 22.
8: It's currently 15 degrees.
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1: Welcome back to The Hype. Ed Coleman and Scudder with you. This is Australia's biggest party. Right about now, it's time for our guests to hit the decks. And this week, it's the turn of Ken Colt.
0: Yes, Belgian DJ and producer. He's taking Europe by storm, playing all the big festivals right now. Ken Colt for the next hour here on The Hype.

0: This is Ken Colt exclusively in the mix on The Hype.
1: Bring that bass back. Go south, go south. Bring that bass back. Go south, go south. Bring that bass back. Go south, go south. Bring that bass back.

0: For the last hour, you've been locked in to the sounds of Ken Colt, Belgian DJ. Huge thank you so much.
1: You're welcome back anytime, mate. And don't forget, you can check out all of our previous guests over at thehyperadio.com.
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8: Your four-day forecast for Gippsland and the Valley, partly cloudy Sunday with light winds. For Monday, cloudy, a very high chance of showers in the morning and afternoon. Thunderstorms expected in the afternoon, light winds becoming southwesterly at 19. Tuesday, cloudy with a high chance of showers, most likely in the morning and afternoon, winds westerly 14. And Wednesday, cloudy, a slight chance of showers, light winds and heading for a top of 15. We're expecting a top of 24 for the Valley and Sale on Sunday. Bairnsdale and Orbost 23. Lakes Entrance, a top of 22.
9: It's currently 15 degrees.
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3: Your four-day forecast for Gippsland and the Valley, partly cloudy Sunday with light winds. For Monday, cloudy, a very high chance of showers in the morning and afternoon. Thunderstorms expected in the afternoon, light winds becoming southwesterly at 19. Tuesday, cloudy with a high chance of showers, most likely in the morning and afternoon, winds westerly 14. And Wednesday, cloudy, a slight chance of showers, light winds and heading for a top of 15. We're expecting a top of 24 for the Valley and Sale on Sunday. Bairnsdale and Orbost 23, Lakes Entrance a top of 22.
2: And right now it's 14 degrees.
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1: I went to the moped store. 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
2: I got the one for you. 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
1: Ooh, it's too real. 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
4: Your four-day forecast for Gippsland and the Valley, partly cloudy Sunday with light winds. For Monday, cloudy, a very high chance of showers in the morning and afternoon. Thunderstorms expected in the afternoon, light winds becoming southwesterly at 19. Tuesday, cloudy with a high chance of showers, most likely in the morning and afternoon, winds westerly 14. And Wednesday, cloudy, a slight chance of showers, light winds and heading for a top of 15. We're expecting a top of 24 for the Valley and Sale on Sunday. Bairnsdale and Orbost, 23. Lakes Entrance, a top of 22.
5: It's 13 degrees.
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5: Your four-day forecast for Gippsland and the Valley, partly cloudy Sunday with light winds. For Monday, cloudy, a very high chance of showers in the morning and afternoon. Thunderstorms expected in the afternoon, light winds becoming southwesterly at 19. Tuesday, cloudy with a high chance of showers, most likely in the morning and afternoon, winds westerly 14. And Wednesday, cloudy, a slight chance of showers, light winds and heading for a top of 15. We're expecting a top of 24 for the Valley and Sale on Sunday. Bairnsdale and Orbost 23. Lakes Entrance, a top of 22.
6: It's 12 degrees.

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6: Your four-day forecast for Gippsland and the Valley, partly cloudy Sunday with light winds. For Monday, cloudy, a very high chance of showers in the morning and afternoon. Thunderstorms expected in the afternoon, light winds becoming southwesterly at 19. Tuesday, cloudy with a high chance of showers, most likely in the morning and afternoon, winds westerly 14. And Wednesday, cloudy, a slight chance of showers, light winds and heading for a top of 15. We're expecting a top of 24 for the Valley and Sale on Sunday. Bairnsdale and Orbost 23. Lakes Entrance, a top of 22.
7: It's 12 degrees.
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1: 16 degrees in Melbourne, mostly sunny today, a top of 25. It's 6 o'clock. Good morning. I'm Jordan Tunbridge. A staggering $250 million has been paid out to patients harmed in Victoria's public hospitals in just 1 year as medical negligence claims soar. Explosive figures obtained by The Age reveal compensation payouts have more than quadrupled over the past decade, with childbirth injuries among the major contributors. The Fly Dubai co-pilot accused of attempting to hijack and crash an Israel-bound flight has been linked to a Melbourne Islamic Centre. Carolee Katsimbanis reports.
2: 29-year-old Hamam Al-Hamami, accused of attacking his pilot with an axe in the cockpit, was allegedly inspired by 9/11 and determined to crash the plane into Tel Aviv's airport in a suicide attack last month. News Corp says the United Arab Emirates Attorney General says Al-Hamami was radicalised in Melbourne while studying at RMIT University in 2017. He regularly attended a mosque with an affiliate centre led by prominent Muslim leader Sheikh Abu Hamza, also known as Samir Mokhtadi. Carolee Katsimbanis, Melbourne.
1: Premier Ben Carroll and opposition leader Jess Wilson are under fire for refusing to set firm targets to tackle Victoria's spiralling debt. A poll by the Herald Sun found more than three quarters of Victorians want a clear plan to rein in the state's ballooning debt, forecast to hit $200 billion by 2030. A 15-year-old boy has been arrested and hospitalised with burns following a suspicious fire at a Korean barbecue restaurant in Melbourne's southeast. Two males were spotted breaking into the Springvale business shortly after midnight before thick black smoke began billowing from the top floor. New research shows one person dies of upper gastrointestinal cancers every 57 minutes in Australia. Upper GI cancers include those of the liver, pancreas, bile ducts, stomach and esophagus. Combined, they now claim more deaths in Australia than any other cancer. Dr. Mark Buzzer from the Pancare Foundation says this is a national issue that needs greater awareness.
3: There's been a doubling of the pancreatic cancer and a tripling of the liver cancer death rates over the last 20 years, and that's really driving this overall increase. And the forecasts that we've got out to 2050 are even scarier. So unless there's urgent intervention, it's only going to get worse.
1: A revamped, faster and flatter course is set to deliver some blistering times at today's Melbourne Marathon, which begins this hour. Organisers have removed a major hill and reduced the number of turns, with running legend Eliud Kipchoge among those chasing glory at the MCG finish line. Updating sport, and South Melbourne has become the first non-A-League soccer club to lift the Australia Cup. The second-tier side upset Melbourne Victory 4-3 on penalties after a 1-1 draw at Amy Park. Victory veteran Jason Davidson missing from the spot to hand South Melbourne the title.
4: If Lopez saves or Davidson misses, it's all over. Oh, he's scored it! South Melbourne! South Melbourne Hellas are Australia Cup winners! It is an epic moment!
1: Commentary on Paramount Plus. A stunning career-best 190 runs from Matt Renshaw has put Australia firmly in control of the first test against South Africa in Durban. The Aussies piled on 390 before Josh Hazlewood struck early, leaving the Proteas 1-27 at stumps on day two. And the Wallabies, Eden Park curse continues in the Bledisloe Cup with a 50-19 loss to the All Blacks. Their New Zealand piling on 26 consecutive second-half points. That's the latest news and sport.
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6: Your four-day forecast for Gippsland and the Valley, partly cloudy Sunday with light winds. For Monday, cloudy, a very high chance of showers in the morning and afternoon. Thunderstorms expected in the afternoon, light winds becoming southwesterly at 19. Tuesday, cloudy with a high chance of showers, most likely in the morning and afternoon, winds westerly 14. And Wednesday, cloudy, a slight chance of showers, light winds and heading for a top of 15. We're expecting a top of 24 for the Valley and Sale on Sunday, Bairnsdale and Orbost 23, Lakes Entrance a top of 22. It's 12 degrees.
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1: So the app will scan and we'll let you know if anyone is wearing Meta glasses or smart glasses in your vicinity. So there's two apps that I know of.
2: Yeah, okay.
1: One is called Nearby Glasses.
2: Yeah, okay.
1: And the other one is called Zuck Off.
2: Oh, careful.
1: Zuck.
2: Yeah,
1: Zuckerberg.
2: I gotcha.
1: Zuck off.
2: Yeah, okay. So there's a new way of identifying your people. So these apps can pick up whether there are smart glasses in your vicinity.
1: Yes. My understanding is the Zuck Off app will pick up on Bluetooth signals and it can detect nearby camera equipment such as the Meta glasses.
2: Yeah.
1: And it gives a rough description of how far away, but not direction.
2: Okay.
1: So it can detect things up to 10 to 15 metres away. And I guess as you move around, you'll be able to see whether you're getting warmer or colder. It's a good old childhood game. So it has like very close, which is arm's reach, close being the same room, nearby or far edge of the range, which would be 10 or 15 metres. And as you walk around, you'll be able to figure out if somebody is at arm's reach, which is exactly what a woman did at a park. So she went onto a parenting group and she said she used it at the park the other day.
2: Yep.
1: And then she went and stood by the guy that she believed was wearing the glasses and it said that she was within arm's reach. So the app does work. She was then asked, what did she do about it?
2: Yeah.
1: And she said, well, the guy was at the park with a child, so she didn't do anything.
2: With his own child.
1: Well, I presume it was his own child.
2: Yeah.
1: But she said it was still good information to know, even though she didn't say anything to him, you would maybe utilise it in a different environment. Again, if you're at the pool, if you're at the beach, in a changing room as well.
2: My son, for his birthday early this year, would have been back in January, got a pair of these. And I don't know what he's done with them. He wore them quite a bit for the remainder of cricket season and then the novelty wore off. But, it is concerning just because, I mean, back in the olden days when we were growing up, Gabby, people used to have like full camcorders and, you know.
1: It was so obvious.
2: So obvious if you were being filmed.
1: Filmed or photographed.
2: Yeah, 100%.
1: Like the lenses on my dad's camera growing up, it'd be like, oh, sorry, I've got to put the other lens on to be able to shoot that distance.
2: And the fact that people might be getting filmed or the chance that you could be getting filmed any time, in fact, you and I are getting filmed right now. Hello. People's behaviour changes.
1: It does.
2: You know what I mean? Like people back in our day would go out and there'd be no fear of getting on the dance floor after having a couple of drinks because no one's going to film you and your daggy dance moves.
1: Yeah.
2: But now there's always the risk that someone's going to quickly get the phone out, snap a quick Snapchat, and then you might go viral. So you're always sort of semi-conscious that that could happen, I think.
1: So I understand why parents are apprehensive.
2: Yeah.
1: It sucks that we've got to a point that you think that you need an app to ensure safety. And also, like, what? You're trying to watch your kids on the equipment or play in the beach whilst also look at the app. Like, there's a lot going on.
2: My kids tried out for, like, a representative cricket team over the winter, and the coach had a pair of glasses that I don't know if they were, but they could have been.
1: Because they looked a bit different?
2: Bit thicker. A bit thicker coating on the glasses, on the sunny, shall we say. And I guess from his point of view, he's trying to pick a rep cricket team. So he might watch the training session, then go back and possibly review some of the footage. Did I see that right?
1: Was this filming minors?
2: Yeah, but then that gets a 15s. You know, it's, I don't know. Can you do that? I'm not sure.
1: In the future, are we actually going to have what's called a closed door meeting anymore?
2: Because you weren't aware. You know what I mean?
1: I always think of like Inspector Gadget, you know, and like the button is actually a camera.
2: Yeah.
1: Yeah, it's bizarre. And
2: it's a weird world.
1: I can't legally record a conversation with you.
2: No, you can't.
1: But then if you're wearing glasses, you kind of are. It's not as obvious.
2: Always being recorded. And there's rules about people bringing the radio show and if they don't want to be recorded, we can't and all that sort of stuff. Whereas, you know, if you're wearing the glasses, everything's recorded.
1: Everything's recorded.
2: What's happened, Gabby? Big Brother, George Orwell was right all those years ago. It might not have been 1984, but we got there in 2026.
1: We did. It's obviously an evolving situation. So Australian Privacy Commissioner, Carly Kind, isn't that great? Did say that there might be a change of privacy laws.
2: Yeah.
1: But it's always behind. Technology happens first and then we try and catch up.
2: We're already playing catch up with AI and that's still very early stages of that. And we're still trying to play catch up. And, I imagine we're going to be behind with this for a while. But, just mind your P's and Q's. You never know who's watching because Big Brother, it's back on our TV screens for the end of the month on Channel 10.
1: Is it really?
2: And it's just life in 2026. We're always being filmed and recorded.
1: Could have you ever gone into the Big Brother house?
2: No.
1: I don't think I could.
2: No, I don't think I could either.
1: No.
2: No. But, I mean, it's 12-week sacrifice for potentially a future media career. So
1: you're in media.
2: Yeah, I know, but it could
1: you're
2: have been
1: already
2: a bigger.
1: Here.
2: Yeah, I know, but I stopped here. I could have gone further.
1: I stopped here.
2: Could have gone further.
1: I hit my glass ceiling.
2: And I sacrificed 12 weeks of my life on Big Brother, you know
1: yeah,
2: what I mean?
1: Yeah, right.
2: Anyway, in hindsight.
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0: Gabby and Dan, the Sunday morning crew.
1: Gabby's in a bit of shock this morning. Yesterday, she found out her 33-year-old husband, who we dubbed Shrove, is actually still on his father's Medicare card, which is all kinds of great. I do enjoy that.
2: I wondered now, in hindsight, whether I should put him on mine. Because, like, I always know where my card is my numbers. For him, if he ever needs it, he's got to call his dad.
1: Yeah, that's bizarre. I've misplaced my Medicare card a lot. I've replaced wallets all over the journey. But you can go through MyGov or something, one of those websites, to access your Medicare card if you want, if you need it.
2: I'm sure you can.
1: Oh, you can.
2: Would he do that? Probably not.
1: Yeah.
2: It's easier just to give his old man a bit of a buzz.
1: You don't do anything that relies on your father or
2: I used to get my phone bill paid by my mum. Because I just was still on hers I was like a teenager and got my first phone.
1: Yeah.
2: And then every time I go back home to my childhood home, there's just a pile of my mail on the end of the bed. So I moved out maybe 14-ish years ago. And I clearly haven't changed my address in a whole host of things.
1: Yeah.
2: And occasionally Dad would be like, oh, this is from the government. Should I open it? And I'm like, oh, that sounds important. And then it's like, oh, you're due for your pap smear. It's like, oh, good. This was a fun conversation for everyone involved.
1: Great.
2: Yeah.
1: I wish my mail was redirected, but it's not.
2: Also, it makes me wonder, where else is my mail going?
1: Yeah, true.
2: I've lived in so many places. Yeah.
1: So yesterday I had two instances with the mail guy, incidents, I suppose. So the first one, morning, I'm sat there in my undies. I've got no top on, just my undies, eating a bowl of Weet-Bix. Right?
2: Oh, why do I'm fully clothed at home.
1: And I hear the doorbell go and I'm like, nope, not happening. And then I hear him open the fly door and give it the whole...
2: Oh, because you needed to sign for it.
1: I'm like, nope. Didn't.
2: Could you not just wrap a blanket around you?
1: Well, my wife had to go. She's like, why don't you answer the door? I've got to go to the bloody post office to pick it up now. I said, well, I was in my undies having a bowl of Weet-Bix. Just wasn't happening. She's like, he's probably seen it before. I'm like, well, I'm not sure he's seen me before, so not happening. Also, yesterday afternoon from school pickup, I got home, and obviously while I was down the street, two large packages were delivered to my house.
2: Oh, exciting.
1: No, because my daughter got out of the car and she ran straight to the front door and there were birthday presents for her.
2: Yeah, but they're in a box or whatever.
1: No, the box said on the outside what they are. And that's a lie. So the birthday's...
2: It's a lie.
1: Well, the birthday's coming up in just over 3 weeks.
2: Yeah.
1: So on the doorstep of our house was a large box that said electric drum kit and another large box that said electric keyboard. Now, I got lucky she didn't see electric drum kit. I was like, ah, yes, those packages I ordered arrived. She said, electric keyboard. I said, yes, darling, electric keyboard for my work computer. And I thought, oh, I got away with it here.
2: Very good. You should tell her you're writing a new song and she might believe it.
1: Yeah, with my electric drum kit and electric keyboard.
2: So it's just the door, her presents.
1: Yeah, and with what they are on the outside of the box, and she got there first.
2: She can read.
1: Anyway, I've hidden them inside.
2: Sorry, it's not like...
1: Who taught her how to read?
2: I just mean she's not like three or something anymore.
1: No,
2: yeah, right, she can read.
1: Yeah.
2: Also, I think you're going to regret those gifts unless you can plug...
1: The electric drum kit is unpluggable.
2: Yeah, right. Because many years ago it was my husband's cousin's daughter's birthday, whatever.
1: Oh, my God.
2: She was turning one.
1: Yeah, right.
2: And he's like, what should I get her?
1: Yeah.
2: And the father said, a xylophone. And when the one-year-old opened the xylophone, the mum went, oh. And there was no headphones for the xylophone.
1: No, you can't get
2: just
1: an electric
2: pure
1: xylophone.
2: Chaos.
1: I would let her play with that for a while, then throw it out on purpose, I think.
3: Carrie and Tommy.
4: So we're talking about petty parenting. 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
5: Yes. When I was 9, she was taking me, my sister and my brother for a shopping day out. My brother and I kept arguing, so she dropped us at home and took my younger sister out and went and bought her donuts and took her shopping. And she posted on Instagram that she's having a day out with her good child.
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1: The hardest time is just after someone has passed away. 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
1: If you get the chance, enjoy the 12 Apostles while you can for free, because apparently from April we might be paying for this, Gabby, paying for this experience.
2: Paying for the experience, but as of next week, essentially, you will need to book online. You won't just be able to rock up to the 12 Apostles. You need to book to try and mitigate congestion as well, because it's very popular. Like, the 12 Apostles attracts 2 million visitors every year, the Great Ocean Road around 7 million per year. So we're not entirely sure what the fee would be going towards.
1: Yep.
2: That's not quite stipulated, or at least not in the information that I found, but you do pay a fee for other beautiful locations like national parks as well.
1: More signs reminding people we drive on the left in Australia, perhaps. Now, we're asking this morning, 1300 799 31. What's something that used to be free but now we have to pay for? The whole shopping bag thing was a mind-blowing one for me. Basically, we had shopping bags for free, the single-use plastic bags, which I still maintain had multiple uses if you use them correctly.
2: We're aware they had multiple uses, but also 17 million generations after us are still going to be dealing with our plastic bags.
1: Stood the test of time, that's what I said.
2: Too well. That's the problem.
1: And now we've got these flimsy old bloody things you have to pay 25 cents for. And they break apart if you put a milk in there and something else, it's gone.
2: Do you find they're flimsy? I've only had one break on me.
1: I have one break on me almost every shopping experience.
2: So you're shoving too much in?
1: No, like even when it's delivered by the person.
2: Really? I swear I've only ever had one break on me in all this time.
1: It happens. It's quite frequent.
2: And I've got
1: me.
2: My little dorky reusable one that I take into the shops.
1: Yeah, right.
2: Yeah.
1: 1300 799 31. What is something that used to be free? I mean, even trolleys at the supermarkets. Like, a lot of supermarkets, you have to put a gold coin in to unlock it. You get, you do, but you never had to do that back in the day.
2: Yeah.
1: You didn't chain them up to the one in front. Anyway, give us a call.
2: We can't be trusted.
1: No, we can't. Apparently, we're too irresponsible. Meg, Meg, talk to me. What is something that used to be free, but now we have to pay for?
3: Sauce. I'm a sauce lover, and I have to pay for it. If I want a pie, I have to pay for sauce.
2: Would you prefer if the pie, for example, went up by like 50 cents, right? No, but you didn't realise it and then you got the sauce for free. Would that feel different?
3: Yes, it would. It would feel much better.
1: Do you, Meg, remember the exact moment when we did start having to pay for sauce? What, roughly when was that?
3: I would have been a kid.
1: Okay.
3: It's been a long time, but I do remember getting it for free, and you would take as many as you liked, but now you got to pay for them all, and if you want two, you pay for two. You don't, there's no free sauce anymore.
1: But you taking too many at once might be one of the reasons why they introduced the 20 cent levy.
2: She's a sauce lover.
1: Yeah, I know, but if she was double dipping or whatever.
2: You're going to have to just carry around your own little squeezy bottle in your handbag.
1: Get on you, Meg. Thanks for the call.
2: Cut out a little at the end, but I think I got the point.
1: Yeah, yeah.
2: Growing up in the suburb that I did, you used to be able to park all day for free. Oh, then they put parking meters in, and all the locals were fuming because, like, you just wanted to pop into a shop and buy something.
1: Yeah.
2: So then they introduced you could park for 15 minutes. You press a little button, it gives you a free ticket for 15 minutes.
1: Okay, that's not bad.
2: But then
1: that's
2: you still got to pay for the rest.
1: I was happy before I heard the term paywall.
2: Yeah,
1: that's become a common thing, but we didn't have back in the day.
2: It's like podcasts. They're initially all free.
1: Yeah.
2: And then I listened to one the other day and I loved it. And then the next ones, I've got to pay for.
1: Got to pay.
2: And I was like, pay.
1: Kyle Sandilands.
2: Oh, I'll never find out what happened.
1: Kyle Sandilands started a subscription-only radio show, didn't he? Well, that's going.
2: I think he's laughing to the bank.
1: Oh, really?
2: Yeah.
1: Really? We should charge people. Could you imagine?
2: No, that's too much pressure. At least if someone has a problem, I go, it's a free service. But if they paid for it, I'd be like, no, you're right, that wasn't my best.
1: Yeah.
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1: There's a gentleman in WA who's been in a bit of strife. His name is Jake Smith. He has been accused of allowing his three-year-old to drive his Hilux.
2: How did they reach the pedals?
1: Well, he, by the look of it, so the gentleman is driving.
2: Yes.
1: Unfortunately, the toddler's on his lap.
2: Is this
1: steering
2: on a farm or is this on a road?
1: This is on public roads.
2: Oh, I thought it was private property.
1: No, this is down
2: main drag.
1: So, old mate's got the kid on his lap. The kid's steering the car, three-year-old, and he's filming it. And it's hard to deny because he posted it with three-year-old driving a Hilux, what a legend. And here's some of the audio of the video that went viral last week.
3: Go, Baz, steer. Look, there's my hands, it's all Baz. Look where you're going. Don't crash. Quick, we've got to turn into mummies. Turn left, left, left. Left, that way, that way, that way. Go, go. Go, Baz, turn. Go, go, go. Go, Baz. Oh, go straight, straight.
1: That was down a public road.
2: Really?
1: Yeah.
2: I mean, I was with my niece the other weekend.
1: Yep.
2: She can't even draw in the lines. You want him to stay in the line.
1: He's got, he's got to drive.
2: When she does her, she calls them happy doodles, which I encourage. She says, happy doodles? I said, lots of happy doodles. She can't colour in the lines.
1: No.
2: So poor Baz
1: is
2: driving the car at three. Wow-wee.
1: Well, and the video is quite...
2: That's outrageous.
1: The video is ridiculous because... When you're watching it, you know, you can see that the gentleman never puts his hands on the wheel. Like the kid, he was like, go left. The only time he uses his hands to overpower the kid essentially is he's like, no, go left this way.
2: Yeah, because three-year-olds don't necessarily know their left
1: the
2: and their right.
1: The kid driving doesn't know left and right.
2: Yeah.
1: Anyway,
2: how much trouble is he in?
1: Oh, well, he's fronted court. He's fronted court. He's seeking legal advice from the best in the business.
4: I've got in talks with the best lawyer on earth. Would you like to know his name?
5: Yes.
4: Jesus Christ.
2: Okay. I think he's got a lot going on.
1: He's got a bit happening,
2: He's got a bit happening.
1: I also liked this comment. This is an exclusive with Channel 7 News as the gentleman exited Joondalup Court over the weekend. Have a listen.
3: I don't think the person that's been alleged on the offence did anything wrong.
6: Is that you in the video?
3: No, allegedly.
6: Is that your voice in the video?
7: No. Up the curb.
3: It sounds like it, but it's the kid can drive. That's all I can say.
2: Sorry, I just got the giggles. He's got such a distinctive voice.
1: I know, really.
2: Like so distinctive.
1: My
2: allegedly.
1: Allegedly, is that you in the video? Well, allegedly.
2: That's what we say in media to cover our tushies.
1: And
2: you're
1: then
2: the guy.
1: His last line was, "The kid can drive." That's all I'll say.
2: He's three.
1: Enjoy the last line. Enjoy this whole quote.
3: I don't think the person that's been alleged on the offence did anything wrong.
6: Is that you in the video?
3: No, allegedly.
6: Is that your voice in the video?
7: No. Up the curb.
3: It sounds like it, but it's... The kid can drive, that's all I can say.
2: The kid can drive.
1: Yeah.
2: I think at three, you're meant to be in a seat.
1: Yeah, you are. My word, you are.
2: No, like you're not even allowed on the front passenger seat, let alone in the driving seat.
1: Correct.
2: Right.
1: Yeah.
2: That's a lot to unpack. The kid can drive.
1: That's all I'll say. Anyway, we'll keep an eye on that story. But
2: I can't believe, imagine you're down the main drag. I've forgotten where they were. But you're on the main drag, you're getting your morning coffee, and you're like, was that a child?
8: Isn't that cute? A baby driving a car. And look, there's a dog driving a bus.
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24: 16 degrees in Melbourne, mostly sunny today, a top of 25. It's 7 o'clock. Good morning, I'm Jordan Tunbridge. Medical bungles in Victorian public hospitals have cost taxpayers more than $1 billion in the past decade. Carolee Katsimbanis explains.
25: Compensation payments for patients and their families have exploded. A record $254 million paid out last financial year as childbirth injuries feature heavily in medical negligence lawsuits, most notably cerebral palsy. The Age reporting that one legal firm says understaffing in hospitals increases the risk of patients being injured, as well as Victoria's population growth, because more people presenting at hospitals mean more opportunities for things to go wrong. Carolee Katsimbanis, Melbourne.
24: Police have arrested a teenage boy with burns as they investigate a suspected arson attack on a Korean barbecue restaurant in Springvale. The 15-year-old was found at a fast food outlet in Heatherton after two males were seen fleeing the restaurant as a fire broke out. The investigation into a thwarted airline hijack plot has shifted focus to Australia, with UAE officials revealing the accused co-pilot was radicalised while living in Melbourne. Hamam Al-Hamami allegedly attempted to plunge a Fly Dubai flight into Tel Aviv's main airport before being subdued by crew and off-duty pilots. Authorities are now probing his connections to a Melbourne Islamic centre during his time as an engineering student at RMIT University. US President Donald Trump is accusing Ukraine of creating problems for the world as he responds to criticism over a diesel deal with Russia. Ukraine's Volodymyr Zelensky believes the agreement, which will see tons of Russian fuel sent to the US, would help fund Moscow's war against his country. President Trump says the Ukrainian counterpart should consider making a similar arrangement.
2: I suggest they get a new leader who can make a deal, because he could have made many deals and for some reason he never does. And let me go a step further. If I were president, you wouldn't have ever had that war. That war would have never started. There was no reason that that war with Ukraine and Russia started.
24: Melbourne's property market has suffered a sluggish Saturday, with barely half of homes going under the hammer finding a buyer. The city recorded a clearance rate of just 53%, as new laws requiring sellers to reveal their reserve prices threaten to shake up the auction market. The world's greatest marathon runner is taking to the streets of Melbourne this morning, with double Olympic gold medalist Eliud Kipchoge headlining the Melbourne Marathon. He's among 20,000 runners tackling the 42-kilometre course, which winds through the city and Bayside suburbs before finishing inside the MCG. Updating sport, and Matt Renshaw has produced the best score of his Test cricket career as Australia takes on South Africa in Durban. The middle-order batsman making 190 runs as the Aussies were dismissed for 390 on day two of the first test. South Africa won for 27 at stumps. South Melbourne has written itself into Australian football history, becoming the first non-A-League club to lift the Australia Cup. The underdogs stunned Melbourne Victory in a dramatic penalty shootout at Amy Park. 22-year-old Zach Bates will start today's Bathurst 1000 from pole position in just his second race start. The Matt Stone Racing driver has told Fox he knew topping three-time pole sitter Brody Kostecki's impressive lap would be tough.
3: Typically, I hadn't watched the sessions, but I was like, oh, well, I'm gonna know what it is anyway. So it was a good carrot to chase. You know, there's been so many fast guys. It's, well, I can't believe it, mate. I'm speechless.
24: That's the latest news and sport.
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9: Your four-day forecast for Gippsland and the Valley, partly cloudy Sunday with light winds. For Monday, cloudy, a very high chance of showers in the morning and afternoon. Thunderstorms expected in the afternoon, light winds becoming southwesterly at 19. Tuesday, cloudy with a high chance of showers, most likely in the morning and afternoon, winds westerly 14. And Wednesday, cloudy, a slight chance of showers, light winds, and heading for a top of 15. We're expecting a top of 24 for the Valley and Sale on Sunday. Bairnsdale and Orbost 23. Lake's entrance, a top of 22.
26: It's currently 11 degrees.

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1: My goodness, it's time for our weekly wash. Let's jump into the shower here in the Morning Crew. Had it specifically installed for this reason, to share our shower thoughts in a confined, steamy space. Gabby, what are you thinking about this week here on the Morning Crew with Gabby and Dan?
2: Being down for something and up for something are the same thing.
1: Yeah, that's true.
2: I'm down for that. I'm up for that.
1: Yeah.
2: How silly.
1: Figure you say something. No, I won't say that.
2: Oh, I think you just had to edit.
1: Sorry. No, I'll say it. I'll say it.
2: No, don't say it.
1: Because I won't. So I'll just give the acronym. Because I've heard people say, oh, he's DTF.
2: Yeah.
1: But you never hear that person, oh, he's UTF. Like, ever hear it? Really?
2: Maybe. Okay. Yeah, I can see it. But yeah, not as common.
1: My first shower thought of the week. Planes have not gotten faster at any point in my lifetime.
2: An aeroplane?
1: In fact, if anything, they've gotten a bit slower. Because we used to have, like, the Concorde. They used to go really quick. It's like we've just peaked at some point and gone, you know what, that's as fast as they're going to get. I feel like every other mode of transport's increased their...
2: I'm not a plane enthusiast, so I don't know.
1: Journeys around the world just seem to take as long as they always have done.
2: Might be reasoning.
1: But we've got high-speed rail throughout different parts of the world.
2: Yeah. I can't answer that. There's probably a reason.
1: It's
2: for
1: like
2: recovery or something like that.
1: This is a true story.
2: G-forces.
1: So you know the Spirit of Tasmania? I'm going off on a way tangent here. Spirit of Tasmania.
2: Yes.
1: It now terminates or docks, whatever you say, in Geelong, North Geelong, instead of Port Melbourne.
2: Yes.
1: Which makes the journey from Devonport in Tasmania about an hour shorter.
2: Uh-huh.
1: However, the Spirit of Tasmania maintained the same timetable and just went slower. Because it saved on petrol.
2: That's true story. Infuriating.
1: Yeah.
2: And then you get to Geelong and depending where you live, that was better or worse.
1: You got to go in it, yeah. If you live on the other side of the city, then it's bad.
2: Hey, drug companies. They make kids' medication that tastes good, which means they deliberately make adult medication taste bad. Why can't I have cherry or strawberry flavour?
1: Exactly.
2: Why?
1: In Toy Story. Come with me on
2: which
1: this one.
2: Which one?
1: Well, not number one, but numbers 2 to 5.
2: Okay.
1: The other animal toys can all talk, except for the horse Bullseye, who actually acts like a horse.
2: Oh, right.
1: But all the other, like the dinosaur can talk, the pig can talk. You know what I mean? Why can't Bullseye? It's really like a Goofy and Pluto situation in Disney, where they're both dogs, but one of them's a pet and one of them's his mate.
2: Right. Well, my last shower thought was about horses.
1: Go for it.
2: So anatomically speaking,
1: yes,
2: horses' legs are actually just really long fingers. Because their hooves are made of keratin just like fingernails. So it's not a four-legged horse, it's a four-fingered horse.
1: Four-fingered horse.
2: It is.
1: Yeah, right.
2: But do you get what I mean?
1: Well, I didn't realise that's what hooves were made from. I never looked into it before.
2: Yeah, like the same as what our fingernails are made of.
1: Yeah, keratin. Okay. Yeah, right. Is that a four-fingered horse? Okay.
2: Yeah, you're welcome.
1: Yeah, my last one is there's a great old saying, and I think it's never been more important.
2: Okay.
1: Keep your friends close and your enemies closer. Saves a lot on petrol. All right, shower off.
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1: On my wall at home, we have like a weekly chores roster. So every day, all the kids are on something different, whether it's stacking the dishes, unstacking, cleaning the bins, wiping the table, feeding the pets, that kind of thing.
2: It changes every
1: day. I did the roster. I was very proud of it. Every kid got sort of like an equal go at everything.
2: Right.
1: There's an O, there's an E, there's an I, there's an L, all on the roster. I'm very happy that D's not there. Anyway, last night Imogen...
2: You didn't put yourself on.
1: No, because I usually go around and finish it off for them. You know, anyway. So last night Imogen said, Dad, can you help me? I'm on bin duty. I've got to take the bins out. But the bin is full as F word.
2: And she said F word.
1: She said F word. She didn't actually say the word.
2: Yeah.
1: She just said it's full as F word. And I went, listen, well done for not swearing, but you could have just said it's full. You know, like you'd have to...
2: Or it's very full.
1: It's very full. And it was. She was right. It was
2: full. It's overflowing.
1: It was full as F word, mate. But that's what she ran with.
2: Yes.
1: And I'm glad she had a substitute. Do you have a substitute for swearing? 1-300-799-31.
2: So a polite way of swearing.
1: Polite
2: way.
1: Or a
2: euphemism-y type vibe.
1: My dad used to say, curses! And I've never heard anyone else.
2: So British.
1: It is, it is. I've never heard anyone else use that.
2: It's in one of my books.
1: Oh,
2: and they
1: yeah.
2: would say, curses!
1: Oh, curses!
2: Yeah.
1: But I think he said it ironically. I think he wanted to say much more.
2: Oh.
1: But as a God-fearing man, he chose not to.
2: In the movie Madagascar,
1: yeah.
2: Marty the zebra says, sugar, honey, iced tea.
1: Sugar, honey, oh, that's good.
2: And it's in the movie.
1: Yeah, well, and a kid's movie as well.
2: Yeah.
1: Makes you go. Sugar,
2: honey, iced tea.
1: Oh, honey, honey. Iced tea.
2: Yeah, people
1: sugar,
2: go
1: honey,
2: shut the front
1: tea.
2: Door. I've never got that.
1: Oh, shut the front door. Yeah, it's not bad.
2: I never really got on that bandwagon.
1: Go forth and fornicate. That's a
2: good one.
1: I can't
2: figure it out.
1: That means go something.
2: Oh,
1: something.
2: Oh.
1: Yeah. Mm. Go forth and fornicate.
2: Oh.
1: Yes, yes.
2: So growing up, we used to just swear in German. But he's still swearing.
1: Handy. Yeah, yeah, yeah.
2: But like, and it sounds kind of the same.
1: Yeah.
2: And I don't know why Mum was okay with us swearing in German. She must have been like, oh, I'm so proud. But otherwise, we had to say, oh, crumpets or oh, fridge.
1: Yeah. Well, speaking of British and my dad being that way and saying curses and whatnot, Lee has messaged
2: Hi,
1: us.
2: Hi, Lee.
1: Morning, Lee. Bollocks was a big no-no in our house growing up with UK parents.
2: Yeah, I said it to you, but I thought it was a different part of the anatomy.
1: Bollocks?
2: Yeah, I thought it was your backside.
1: No, that's your buttocks.
2: Yes.
1: No, bollocks are the other. Yeah, yeah, no, no.
2: But
1: no.
2: I said it to you and you said, where are you describing? Yeah, and it was only, I don't know, last year I found out I was saying it wrong.
1: Yeah, right. Okay. Brad's also messaged.
2: Hi, Brad.
1: Right after I've sworn, I always...

0: You have a sugar honey iced tea. Well, Mitch has messaged us, and he has what I would describe as a German-sounding surname. And he said, I used to be allowed to swear in German as well.
1: Hey!
0: And he also goes on to say, it's not swearing if you say, excuse my French afterwards.
1: That's true.
0: I would say, in my job, Mitch explained that to ACMA.
1: Yeah, that's true. But yeah, we used to say, oh, excuse my French.
0: Yeah, pardon my French.
1: I don't know how to swear in French.
0: No.
1: And I did French for 4 years.
0: I don't think the F word is French and means something different. Or maybe it does. Robin's also messaged. Morning, Robin. Pluck a duck. Pluck a duck.
1: Jeez, that's hard for me.
0: Kayleen's there, 1300 799 931. Kayleen, what's your swearing sub?
2: Well, when my kids were little, I have twins who are now 20, I came up with snapping duckfish.
1: That's hard to say.
0: Okay, so give us a scenario in which you may have used that sentence.
2: You know, you're walking along, you kick the corner of the couch, snapping duckfish.
1: Very good.
0: And did the 20-year-olds swear now, or are they down the snapping duckfish kind of line themselves?
2: Oh, no, they're way past snapping duckfish.
0: They're way past it. Beautiful. Thanks, Kayleen.
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0: Gabby and Dan, the Sunday morning crew.
1: Talking school lunches, term four is back. We delved into the daughter's lunchbox the other night, getting her ready for school. And, unfortunately, it wasn't cleaned out after the previous term. It happens. We have one kid who's pretty reliable at putting his lunchbox on the bench, one who isn't. She takes more after me, I'd say. We had to have a look in there and, we found a sandwich and a banana from a couple of weeks ago, a bit moldy. Yeah, we chucked that out.
2: Did you chuck the whole lunchbox out?
1: No, I just gave it a good thorough clean. Anyway. There we go. 1-300-799-31. Grossest things that you found in your kid's lunchbox. Or maybe back when you were younger, were you a bit of a sandwich hider? Which my brother was. He used to hide the Sangers that he'd need at school under the house until the smell just got too much. My mother went to investigate and found a whole stack of Sangers under there.
2: One of my friends messaged said he was a sandwich hiding kid and his mum found them all when they moved house. And so I've been messaging him saying, where'd you hide them for how long? And he said, in the bedroom for about 6 months.
1: Oh, mate. Wow.
2: But then he got clever.
1: Yeah.
2: And said, well, he learned to give them to the dog.
1: Yeah,
2: and the dog ended up 50 kilos, a lab.
1: Yeah.
2: So, I mean, that was probably the giveaway.
1: 1-300-799-31. Donna's on the line. Donna, what did you want to say on all this?
3: Her girlfriend of mine, husband had to get up on the roof line because the pipes were blocked and the water wasn't releasing. Thought, what would that be? He gets up and finds all these sandwiches all in the pipes because the daughter on her way out would throw them up on her way to school. And they didn't find this out for like years.
2: Oh my. Birds would have been having a field day.
1: So you're supposed to, ahead of fire season, they say, make sure your gutters are clean. You know, they mean sticks and branches. They don't mean jam sandwiches or whatever was in those.
3: And she lives in Melbourne and there was no trees nearby, so they knew it wasn't leaf litter and had no idea.
2: That's
3: unbelievable. They can imagine how furious the mother was. We're talking years.
2: Oh, my God.
1: Just walking out the home and going, Ooshka! You got it!
0: Listen loud. Love Aussie music? 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Oz Music T-shirt Day is Thursday, November 26th. And the official limited edition tees are live right now.
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1: Now, the topic was going to be what's something you wish you didn't know. It's moved on to, I guess, what have you seen or heard somebody do with a kettle?
2: I know.
1: 1-300-799-931. So Gabby's put this idea in all of our heads, I guess, courtesy of somebody called Leanne.
2: Yeah, my whole world was rocked earlier this morning when Leanne was like, nah, there's one product I never use in a hotel. And I'm thinking, I know what it is. It's the decorative pillow. It's the little decorative piece of pillow. Fabric that they put on the... Well, because as if they wash those every time.
1: Okay.
2: So right. Other people's heads have touched that decorative pillow or like the little thing that goes on the end of the bed. Yeah, so I know for me, immediately when I walk into a hotel room, I take those off the bed because I'm like, ew, gross. But it wasn't that. She stunned me when she said it's the kettle because people apparently boil their underwear in there. And she's like, I can't sit down and relax with my chamomile tea
1: when
2: I'm thinking of that. I went, oh, as if.
1: I told you there was a guy, I can't remember if it was a person I knew or a person I saw on TV or just a guy I made up in my mind, but I'm sure he said that he knew somebody who urinated in a kettle every time he got to a hotel.
2: As some sort of prank.
1: As like a, these people don't know what they're going to be drinking next sort of thing.
2: You're going straight to hell.
1: Yeah, I think so.
2: I mean, I will say during COVID, when people were doing the hotel quarantine, there was a woman who went viral who was cooking meals in the kettle.
1: Yep.
2: But I was like, yeah, but you're locked in a room for 14 days.
1: Yeah, okay.
2: I can kind of see that. But underwear?
1: I just don't think about it. Like,
2: well, now
1: even though I do, yeah.
2: Thanks.
1: But even with decorative pillows, I've never thought about not putting my head on them.
2: Like, but do you put your head on it?
1: Yeah, the pillows, I do.
2: Like, the decorative one.
1: No, I don't know.
2: I bet you do, and that's exactly why I don't.
1: Yeah, okay. Yeah, right.
2: Yeah.
1: The only thing I think of in those sort of rooms is when I have something to eat and I'll be like, I wonder how many other mouths this fork has been in times.
2: Oh, sometimes stepping in the shower.
1: Yeah. Well, Melissa's messaged us, so thank you, Melissa. My husband works at a motel and he said the things that people do with a kettle and microwaves are disgusting.
2: Oh, microwave.
1: Doesn't elaborate anymore. What could you be doing with your microwave?
2: I don't know. You just heat things up. What are you doing?
1: My wife, Belinda, has messaged and says she's heard of people boiling soiled underwear.
2: Soiled?
1: Soiled
2: Throw
1: underwear.
2: Throw them out.
1: 1-300-799-931.
2: Don't try and redeem them. Just buy a new pair. I'll fund it.
1: I'm scared to take this call. Jason, in terms of kettles, what's something you wish you didn't know, mate?
3: Years ago, I was working at a hardware store.
1: Yep.
3: And a lady came in who owned a motel. And at the time, we had toasters and kettles going on sale for $10 each. So she got me to order a whole heap of them for her. And I said to her, oh, you just keep a few spare. And she said to me, you got no idea what people will do, in particular with the kettles. And I said, oh, such as? And she said, yep, wash underwear. I buy tins of soup, put the soup in, and heat the soup up in the kettle.
1: What?
3: All types of stuff like that. I never gave that a thought before, but when she told me that, I just will not use a hotel kettle anymore.
2: Oh, I've been using them for all these years. And that extra twang with my tea is someone's knickers.
1: Yeah.
2: God.
1: Right, okay.
2: Jason.
1: But at least it sounds like they replace them semi-regularly, Jason.
3: Yeah, well, that's right. And it must have been happening a lot because she did buy quite a lot off me, so.
2: Wow.
1: Oh, my God.
2: So that's dead. Thank you, Jason. So that stat from hotels.com saying 23% of respondents, only 23% of them thought it was bad to use a kettle to clean underwear. He might be right.
1: Oh, my God. Well, Melissa's elaborated, so thank you, Melissa.
2: Oh, no.
1: It's like, well, what are they using microwaves for? Because she said microwaves. So she said to heat up the underwear. Is that right? To heat up or dry underwear in the microwave. To dry them.
2: I can't just put it in the sun, guys. I feel so naive.
1: Yeah.
2: Hey? But now it's going to be like, I've got my suitcase, I've got my charger, and I've got my kettle.
1: And I think that's the right call moving forward.
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1: 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Wonder how that's going.
2: I think he's laughing to the bank.
1: Oh, really? Yeah. Really? We should charge people. Could you imagine?
2: No, that's so much pressure. At least if someone has a problem, I go, it's a free service. 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
1: Yeah.
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20: 16 degrees in Melbourne, mostly sunny, a top of 25. It's 8 o'clock. Good morning, I'm Jordan Tunbridge. A shocking terror plot involving a passenger plane bound for Israel has been linked to Melbourne, with the accused co-pilot allegedly radicalised while studying in Victoria. The 29-year-old is accused of attacking his captain with an axe mid-flight last month, with Australian counter-terrorism police now investigating his time in Melbourne between 2015 and 2017. He has been linked to an Islamic centre in the northern suburbs. A teenager has been arrested with burns after a Korean barbecue restaurant went up in flames in Melbourne's southeast. Here's Toby Goff.
6: Two males were spotted breaking into the Springvale business shortly after midnight before thick black smoke began billowing from the building. The pair fled the Korean barbecue restaurant on Springvale Road, sparking a police search. Officers later tracked down the 15-year-old boy at a fast food outlet at Heatherton, suffering burns. He was arrested and taken to hospital under police guard. Detectives are now investigating the circumstances surrounding the blaze as the second person involved remains on the run. Toby Goff reporting.
20: Victoria's hospital system is facing a growing patient safety crisis, with compensation payouts for medical negligence reaching unprecedented levels. The Age reports more than $1.1 billion has been paid to injured patients and their families over the past decade, amid concerns about overworked and understaffed hospitals. The family of a young girl found dead inside a Melbourne apartment is remembering her as a caring and loving soul. Jada Allen's body was found on the fifth floor of the Carlton complex. Her aunt, Kelly Carter-Bell, says she's devastated.
21: 21 years of age. She's had a really difficult, hard life, but was so, so, so loved.
20: A 60-year-old man was arrested nearby but has since been released. Criminal lawyers warn former reality TV star Sam Wood is an easy target for extortion and assault behind bars unless kept in protective custody. The celebrity fitness trainer was denied bail, transferred to a Brisbane jail after being charged with domestic violence offences in Noosa. Medical experts are encouraging middle-aged Australians to take proactive steps to reduce their risk of developing dementia. Updated health guidelines show that up to 50% of local dementia cases are linked to modifiable lifestyle factors, including untreated vision and hearing loss, smoking, and poor diet. Updating sport, and clear skies have greeted tens of thousands of race fans as they flock to Mount Panorama for today's Bathurst 1000. John Thompson is trackside.
22: After a cool start here in Bathurst, the Bureau is forecasting a top of 26 and little chance of rain to spoil the 161-lap classic around the daunting 6.2-kilometre track, with 22-year-old Zach Bates set to start from pole after he shocked the experts to post fastest in yesterday's top 10 shootout. In only his second start in the great race, Bates outpaced the favourites and will start from pole in his Chevrolet ahead of the Ford of three-times pole winner Brady Kostecki. The 26-car field is set to be flagged away at 11:30 this morning. John Thompson, Bathurst.
20: South Melbourne has pulled off one of the greatest upsets in Australian football history, becoming the first non-A-League club to win the Australia Cup. The underdogs stunned Melbourne Victory 4-3 on penalties after a dramatic late equaliser forced a shootout in front of almost 30,000 fans at Amy Park. In the EPL, Manchester United drew 1-1 with Tottenham. Chelsea smashed Bournemouth 5-1, while Arsenal beat Leeds 2-1. The Wallabies left battered and bruised by the All Blacks at Eden Park, losing their Bledisloe Club clash 50-19. And in cricket, day three of the first test between Australia and South Africa, the Proteas to resume at 1-27. That's the latest news and sport.
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26: Your four-day forecast for Gippsland and the Valley, partly cloudy Sunday with light winds. For Monday, cloudy, a very high chance of showers in the morning and afternoon. Thunderstorms expected in the afternoon, light winds becoming southwesterly at 19. Tuesday, cloudy with a high chance of showers, most likely in the morning and afternoon, winds westerly 14. And Wednesday, cloudy, a slight chance of showers, light winds, and heading for a top of 15. We're expecting a top of 24 for the Valley and Sale on Sunday. Bairnsdale and Orbost 23. Lakes Entrance, a top of 22.
27: It's 13 degrees.
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Forget the gym. Dodging swooping magpies is Australia's national cardio. Ah, here comes another one. Welcome to spring. 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

0: We're playing music that makes you feel good, like Guy Sebastian's Get It Done. That's coming up in the next 10 minutes. And someone who we will be welcoming back to Australia with open arms in the new year, Bruno Mars, the romantic tour. I cannot wait for it to land. I managed to get tickets to it and I am so excited to see him again. I'm going to play I Just Might for you next.
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3: 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And I said, you just have to sleep in the car. And he goes, I can't. And then for the rest of the trip, whenever we told anyone, they went, hey, you've got a bucket list stadium that you have to go to. And Johnny would go, please don't tell him it's Knoxville. And they're like, it's Knoxville. Yes.
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0: in the midst of his massive regional leg of 100 times around the sun tour. It is Guy Sebastian. We're playing music that makes you feel good. I couldn't believe how many dates he released after all of the big city shows as well. You can still get tickets to some of them. GuySebastian.com for that. One Direction on the way, plus Dave and Tim's Rain Dance. That's next.
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That's when I knew that your heart was scarring. 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

0: Ariana Grande, we're playing music that makes you feel good, like Zara Larsson's Midnight Sun. I mean, how can you be sad when you hear that? That's coming up the next 15 minutes. Plus, Olivia Dean, Man I Need. You can sing along to that next.
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15: 16 degrees in Melbourne. Mostly sunny today, a top of 25. It's 9 o'clock. Good morning. I'm Jordan Tunbridge. History has been made at the Melbourne Marathon with running legend Eliud Kipchoge storming across the finish line in record-breaking time. Thousands of runners are still pounding the pavement across the city, with huge crowds cheering them towards the finish line at the MCG. Event director Marcus Gale telling Today it was an incredible effort by the dual Olympic gold medalist.
16: Very exciting to see Eliud Kipchoge come over the finish line in record time, and it's a course record by 2 seconds. Yeah, so 209 and 10 seconds. Previous course record was 209 and 12 seconds, so he's done exactly what he needed to do.
15: United Arab Emirates authorities say a Fly Dubai co-pilot accused of trying to crash a passenger plane bound for Israel first turned to extremism while studying in Melbourne. 29-year-old Hammam al-Hammami has admitted to drawing inspiration from the September 11 terrorist attacks before targeting his captain with an axe mid-flight last month. Australian counter-terrorism police are actively investigating his time in Victoria between 2015 and 2017. Foreign intelligence agencies claim he was influenced by radical literature and online extremist content. A Korean barbecue restaurant in Springvale has gone up in flames overnight, with two suspected intruders seen fleeing the scene. Police later arrested a 15-year-old boy suffering burns at a nearby suburb, taking him to hospital under police guard. Well, Victoria's public hospitals are facing a $1 billion medical negligence bill amid growing concerns about patient safety and childbirth injuries. The Age has revealed more than $1.1 billion in compensation has been paid to injured patients and their families over the past decade, including a record $254 million last financial year. US President Donald Trump says Ukraine needs new leadership as tensions grow over a diesel deal with Russia. Ukrainian President Volodymyr Zelensky warns the agreement, which would see Russian fuel sent to the US, could help fund Moscow's war against his country. But President Trump is accusing his Ukrainian counterpart of creating problems for the world by continuing attacks on Russian refineries.
17: I said to him, do what you want, don't hit refineries. There's plenty of targets, don't hit refineries. And he went out and he hit. He better damn well stop. I suggest they get a new leader who can make a deal. That war should have never started. And I think it's time for Ukraine to get a new president.
15: A man has died after being attacked by a tiger at an English wildlife park. Police say he was killed after entering an enclosure at the attraction. Updating sports, South Melbourne has pulled off one of the greatest upsets in Australian soccer history, becoming the first non-A-League club to win the Australia Cup. The underdogs stunned Melbourne Victory 4-3 on penalties after a dramatic late equaliser forced a shootout in front of almost 30,000 fans at Amy Park. South Africa faces an uphill battle in the first test against Australia in Durban after a dominant day with the bat from the tourists. Queenslander Matt Renshaw blasted a career-best 190 runs to help Australia post 390 before the Proteas stumbled to 1 for 27 at stumps on day two. Post-battle, Renshaw says he left everything out on the pitch.
18: Yeah, when I hit the ball, I was screaming at it, go, go, go, and yeah, it sort of all just hit me at once. And I think you had Nathan at the other end. It was pretty emotional. So to see that, yeah, it was pretty special.
15: And Matt Stone Racing young gun Zach Bates will line up on pole position for today's Bathurst 1000. That's the latest news and sport.
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0: Your four-day forecast for Gippsland and the Valley, partly cloudy Sunday with light winds. For Monday, cloudy, a very high chance of showers in the morning and afternoon. Thunderstorms expected in the afternoon, light winds becoming southwesterly at 19. Tuesday, cloudy with a high chance of showers, most likely in the morning and afternoon, winds westerly 14. And Wednesday, cloudy, a slight chance of showers, light winds and heading for a top of 15. We're expecting a top of 24 for the Valley and Sale on Sunday. Bairnsdale and Orbost 23. Lakes Entrance, a top of 22. It's 16 degrees.
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0: If your morning is just starting now, I mean, those are two of the great vocals to listen to for that. Shaboozy, Miles Smith, Blink Twice. We are playing music that makes you feel good, like Matchbox 20. I'm going to take you back to their huge hit, 3 a.m. Hopefully you got to bed before that. Tame Impala's Loser on the way and Somba, My Body Isn't Ready, next.
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0: Deanna Spiro's Material Lover. We're playing music that makes you feel good and potentially unlocks some cool memories as well, like when I play a certain hit from Sean Paul. It's going to take millennials straight back to 2005, because if you went to a party or a club, this song was absolutely everywhere. That's on the way, plus some Taylor Swift, and I'll even play some Pete Murray for you as well next.
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5: Your four-day forecast for Gippsland and the Valley, partly cloudy Sunday with light winds. For Monday, cloudy, a very high chance of showers in the morning and afternoon. Thunderstorms expected in the afternoon, light winds becoming southwesterly at 19. Tuesday, cloudy with a high chance of showers, most likely in the morning and afternoon, winds westerly 14. And Wednesday, cloudy, a slight chance of showers, light winds and heading for a top of 15. We're expecting a top of 24 for the Valley and Sale on Sunday. Bairnsdale and Orbost 23. Lakes Entrance, a top of 22.
6: And right now it's 18 degrees. Rosie.

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0: I'll never forget the time when I met one of my nephew's friends called Cobain. And I said, oh, that's awesome that you're named after Kurt. And he looked at me blankly and he's like, yeah, Mum just named me after some rock star. Some rock star. Oh, my gosh. We need to pass on more musical education. Nirvana, we play music that makes you feel good. Gaga coming up with Doechii, Runway. Also, Gracie Abrams, Hit the Wall. That's next.
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We're playing music that makes you feel good with Coldplay and some Aussies on the way, like Cyril. 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It is back again tonight. I've got Cyril's Breathless on the way next.

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1: 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Replay. We're playing music that makes you feel good. I'm going to take you back even further to 1995 with TLC's Waterfalls. Plus, line up some new music from Miley Cyrus, Bass Persuades, and some Olivia Dean too. Baby Steps next.
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1: Your four-day forecast for Gippsland and the Valley, partly cloudy Sunday with light winds. For Monday, cloudy, a very high chance of showers in the morning and afternoon. Thunderstorms expected in the afternoon, light winds becoming southwesterly at 19. Tuesday, cloudy with a high chance of showers, most likely in the morning and afternoon, winds westerly 14. And Wednesday, cloudy, a slight chance of showers, light winds and heading for a top of 15. We're expecting a top of 24 for the Valley and Sale on Sunday. 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Lakes Entrance, a top of 22.
9: Currently sitting on 21 degrees.
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